0: 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Your 600 GB data is now usable in China as well.
1: 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M1 Max is now offering 600 GB of local data that's usable in China, as well as Malaysia, Indonesia, Thailand, and Hong Kong. 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
5: 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Doofy. Charlize, she's an idealist.
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2: Meet Kan Laken, Singapore's first deaf natural science illustrator and conservation photographer, whose extraordinary journey proves that passion and determination know no boundaries. 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
1: Good evening, I'm Otelia Edwards. Tonight's top stories from East Asia. Tensions flaring in the South China Sea after another confrontation between Philippine and Chinese vessels. But foreign ministers at ASEAN Plus 3 push for unity on urgent energy and supply chain challenges. President Lee Jae-myung warns that South Korea's heavy investment in property risks a Japan-style asset bubble and a painful collapse. Also, surge in popularity of China-origin open-source models spurs anxiety in Washington. U.S. officials threaten sanctions and other action against Chinese AI startups. And Iranian-backed Houthis say that they've hit Saudi oil tankers, opening a new threat to global oil supplies alongside the Strait of Hormuz.

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1: 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It keeps it safe from the people. It's held in very, very secure facilities until there is a final place to dispose of it.